to say something about karaoke because everybody uses that song to karaoke. It's 96.9. Apparently, they're booming right now. Everybody wants to karaoke. Nothing builds community faster than screaming songs together. When I went to Bangkok Lounge, though, it was an hour and a half for me to sing. That was downtown. I need a new spot. 96.9.

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1: Hey, it's Bill West. Play a game with me. So what year was this? Picture this. Pac-Man was gobbling dots for the very first time, and suddenly everyone's obsessed with arcade games. Over in Hollywood, little space saga called The Empire Strikes Back was blowing minds. Meanwhile, on your TV, CNN was making its debut because apparently we needed news 24/7. So what year was it? Now let's talk music. This year, the big hit was Blondie with a number one called Call Me. And sports fans, this was the year the U.S. boycotted the Moscow Olympics, but that didn't stop us from cheering on the miracle on ice when Team USA stunned the Soviets in hockey. And here's one more. Post-it notes hit the shelves for the first time in this year. So what year was it? It was 1980, the year that gave us Pac-Man, Blondie, and sticky notes. What a combo. Keep listening for songs from the 80s here on Classic Hits.
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3: There's something I'd like to talk to you about today, something that's been circulating on the internet that's become a real problem. Deep fake videos of me endorsing products that I've never even heard of and I have no relationship with whatsoever. Let me tell you clearly, these videos are scams. They are designed to take your money. Now, a couple things you should keep in mind. If something sounds too good to be true, it probably is. When you look at these videos, if they don't seem natural, if there's something off about them, the audio or the video, it's probably AI generated. And if you come across something that does pique your interest, see if you can find evidence of it from other sources. I promise you this, if I discover something incredible that you need to know about, I'm going to talk about it somewhere that you can easily find, not on some shady social media site. I'm Dr. Sanjay Gupta, helping you live a better life.
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0: It's Sparkle. So I'm traveling soon to go see my best friend. She just had a baby. I'm really excited about it. I am that type of person, though, that I will pay extra so I can be on the aisle. Like, I cannot be locked into a seat. Does anybody else like that? My friend's like, I pay extra to get a window seat. As long as we're all not in the middle, right? Classic Hits.
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6: 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Play a game with me. So what year was this?

0: Empire Strikes Back was blowing minds. Meanwhile, on your TV, CNN was making its debut because apparently we needed news 24/7. So what year was it? Now let's talk music. This year, the big hit was Blondie with a number one called Call Me. And sports fans, this was the year the U.S. boycotted the Moscow Olympics, but that didn't stop us from cheering on the miracle on ice when Team USA stunned the Soviets in hockey. And here's one more. Post-it notes hit the shelves for the first time in this year. So what year was it? It was 1980, the year that gave us Pac-Man, Blondie, and Sticky Notes. What a combo. 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

0: say I've definitely been guilty of this. Society is becoming more obsessed with personality quizzes again. 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But do you love those personality tests? I think they're really fun and it's good to know yourself.
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0: 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John Mellencamp is bringing his greatest hits to the stage on the Dancing Words Tour. 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

0: 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John Mellencamp is bringing his greatest hits to the stage on the Dancing Words Tour. 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

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As they say, it's his story to tell. He'll hopefully be back with us tomorrow and let you in on all that, if he'll tell you the truth. Let's get things kicked off with Stevie Nicks, Classic Hits 96.9.

0: Classic Hits. Good Wednesday morning to you, Matt Scurry, and for Night Train. He'll hopefully be feeling better and back with us tomorrow. Well, we're fast approaching the final show of the Stephen Colbert's Late Show. He should be wrapping that up tomorrow night. Thursday night is supposed to be the final show. Jimmy Fallon, Jimmy Kimmel, neither one are going to be airing new shows against him. They're both taking the night off because, let's face it, most of the people that watch late night television will be tuning in for the final night of Stephen Colbert's show. And he says, by the way, that, you know, he was really bitter about this to begin with, but now he thinks that CBS may have saved his life by canceling that show. And by that, he means it's going to give him a chance to step back and relax a little bit, because he talks about how grueling it is to do those late night talk shows. And I'm sure that that is the case. But anyway, tomorrow night, Thursday night, final night for The Late Show with Stephen Colbert. On the way for you this morning, we've got music from The Cars, U2, and we'll be giving you a national keyword for that John Mellencamp flyaway we've got going on. Details and a keyword coming up on that a little later this morning. Good morning.
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2: Good morning. Well, it looks like we're off to a good start. We're not seeing any problems on 26 or on 526 on this Wednesday morning as we try to make this week go by so fast, because a lot of us are in for a long weekend. So far, no problems. We're not seeing any blue lights on the interstates and no bridge problems to tell you about. From the injury attorney, Trey Harrell, Traffic Center, I'm Sherry Bernardi.
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Classic Hits Wednesday morning with Matt Scurry in for Night Train. Hopefully he'll be feeling better, back with us tomorrow, and I'll leave it at that. That's his story to tell, as I said earlier. We'll see. On social media, the TSA has said that they cannot allow protein shakes larger than 3.4 ounces. A lot of people want to bring those protein shakes on the plane with them. Well, they say you're not allowed to do that because, of course, of that 3-1-1 liquids rule that they passed, what, about 20 years ago? Things still around. But here's the thing. They say if you're worried about protein, although they don't allow you to bring protein shakes larger than 3.4 ounces, you can bring an entire rotisserie chicken. As a matter of fact, you can bring as many rotisserie chickens as you can fit in your carry-on on the plane. They don't care. Other things you can bring on the plane. This is at their website. What can I bring? Whole watermelons. That's fine. Live lobsters in a clear, sealed, spill-proof container. Live fish in water. So if you win one at the fair and one of those little baggies, yeah, you can bring that on the plane with you. Whole pies and cakes, cremated remains, and bowling balls and bowling pins. Let me get this straight. I'm not allowed 3.4 ounces of water, but if I want to bring some bowling balls and bowling pins on the plane, that's perfectly fine. TSA.

0: He needs to rethink some of this stuff. We've got CCR coming up. Phil Collins on the way for you. Good morning.
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2: From the 1250 WTME Newsroom, I'm Sherry Bernardi. In Columbia, the House has approved a new redistricting map. They did this overnight. The proposed map now goes to the state Senate. The left didn't like procedural changes.
3: We did want to tell the world that what they're doing is stealing an election.
2: 911 calls from early Sunday morning shooting on King Street have been released.
4: I have two people here.
5: Are they shot?
4: Yes, two people shot. I don't know how many more.
2: One dead, two wounded, and a suspect is jailed. And the holiday is coming up, the long holiday weekend. The Department of Natural Resources agents say inexperienced boaters put everyone at risk.
6: You may or may not have that proper training to know what to do in a serious time, like a boat accident or a drowning.
2: Don't forget the life jackets. On the road, the River Dogs lost to Hickory last night, 11-5. And from the 1250 WTMA Newsroom, I'm Sherry Bernardi.
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7: Mostly sunny with temperatures in the mid-80s to right around 90. Tonight, passing clouds, a little fog. Overnight lows in the upper 60s to low 70s. Into our Thursday, partly cloudy with a shower. Temperatures right at 90. I'm ABC News 4 from Trucker Meteorologist Fallon Mears on SSN Charleston's Classic Hits.
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0: Classic hits on a Wednesday morning with Matt Scurry in for Night Train. Getting to that time of year where people are going to start planning maybe some summer getaways, summer vacations. 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Keep that in mind. They're thinking about stuff like the price of the flights to get there, local cost, the number of attractions, pools, weather, safety, and what I think is the most important, the number of beer gardens per capita. I'm not making that up. They actually included that as a number one on the list ended up being Atlanta, Georgia. Are they crazy? Do you know how expensive, you've been to Atlanta, you know how expensive Atlanta, Georgia is, but they've got it listed as number one on this list. Orlando is second. That's another wild one. Austin, Texas, third. Rest of the top 10, Washington, D.C., extremely expensive. Honolulu, come on, get out of here. Tampa, Philadelphia, Salt Lake City, Cincinnati, and Richmond, Virginia. Those were all listed as the top budget-friendly cities in the United States. None listed in South Carolina, only one in North Carolina. Raleigh was listed there, and none in Tennessee. Come on, people. On the way for you, Daryl Hall and John Oates coming up this morning. Good morning to you.
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2: Good morning. We are noticing traffic is really stacked up at this moment between the 205 and the 207, 208. The cameras are not showing us a problem, although I think maybe there might be one. But the cameras are not showing us what is stalling traffic. From the injury attorney, Trey Harrell Traffic Center, I'm Sherry Bernardi.
3: My weight kept increasing and I was tired all the time. My stomach was so large, if I'd bend over to tie my shoes, I'd get short of breath.
4: Darlene has battled her weight for years.
3: I've done almost every diet you could think of. 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
4: That's when she found Charleston Weight Loss and started the program. 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
3: I started noticing the energy increasing almost right away. And as I lost the weight, I just kept gaining more energy. Right now, I have energy all the time. I can't believe that I lost more weight than I originally expected. I've lost 139 pounds in 9 to 10 months. I've gone down about 12 sizes. I think I'm the most proud of being able to wear a dress again. And I was surprised that I could look in the mirror and say, oh, I could wear this. I remember just thinking, I'm not going to be on this earth much longer. I need to do something. And now I feel 20 years younger. I would definitely recommend this program. It's helped me so much.
4: If you're ready to finally lose the weight and keep it off, go to charlestonweightloss.com. charlestonweightloss.com.
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Matt Scurry in for Night Train. Shaping up to be a warm one out there. Dress appropriately. I suggest shorts and a t-shirt.

0: Classic Hits, Wednesday morning with Matt Scurry. And for Night Train, hopefully he's feeling a little better and back with us tomorrow morning. I read this headline, and I had to go back and read it twice. Listen to this. This is from Fox 4 News in Dallas-Fort Worth, Texas. It says, no-fly zone. Robot passenger at Love Field prompts Southwest Airlines to ban bots. Here's the detail. Southwest Airlines recently changed their baggage policy after a passenger at Dallas Love Field brought a humanoid robot on May the 7th for a flight to Las Vegas. The airline's new policy states no human-like or animal-like robots are allowed in the cabin or as checked baggage, regardless of size or purpose. The robot's owner said that they purchased the robot, nicknamed Stewie, his own plane ticket. They even used FAA-compliant lithium batteries in order to fly, but Southwest Airlines still said, no, we're not going to let a robot get in the cabin of this airplane. What if something goes wrong? What if it goes crazy? No way. I hope other airlines take that into account as well. Good for you, Southwest. Pat Benatar, got some Wham coming up this morning. Good morning to you.
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2: Good morning. We're still seeing some heavy traffic on 26 eastbound between like College Park Road and Ashley Phosphate. Trooper Bob in the ABC News 4 traffic tracker tells us there has been a crash. It's off to the right shoulder, 26 eastbound near the 210. Drive carefully this morning. From the injury attorney, Trey Harrell Traffic Center, I'm Sherry Bernardi.
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5: My weight kept increasing, and I was tired all the time. 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
5: 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It's helped me so much.
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0: Classic Hits Wednesday morning with Matt Scurry in for Night Train. Hopefully he's going to be feeling better. Back with us tomorrow. Shaping up to be another warm one out there. Inland temperatures in the lower to mid 90s. Along the coast, we're going to see lower to mid 80s, but the humidity is high. That means there's going to be some sweating going on, which means you need to take plenty of breaks and drink plenty of fluids if you're out working in it. And of course, I always say this when I say drink fluids, I don't mean beer. All right. As much as we love it, you need water to help hydrate yourself. Well, here's more nonsense coming out of California. The Sheriff's Department in several neighborhoods in California reporting that they are finding cameras connected to portable hotspots and external battery packs pointed at homes. They're finding these things hidden in shrubbery and other things out in the lawns. They're saying that this, of course, are, you know, bad people. They're burglars. They're watching the home, seeing when the family's there, when the family's gone, so they can go in and help themselves to stuff that doesn't belong to them. Just more nonsense coming out of California. A little later this morning, we'll give you another national keyword for that John Mellencamp flyaway. That's coming up shortly after the top of the 8 o'clock hour. Stick around with us. Good morning.
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2: Mostly sunny with temperatures in the mid-80s to right around 90. Tonight, passing clouds, a little fog. Overnight lows in the upper 60s to low 70s. Into our Thursday, partly cloudy with a shower. Temperatures right at 90. I'm ABC News 4's from Trucker Meteorologist Fallon Mears on SSN Charleston's Classic Hits.
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3: 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But look, it worked. It did it. I was.

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1: Hey, it's Bill West asking you, what year was it? Picture this, a time when shoulder pads ruled fashion and everyone was humming along to a song that asked us to care. That's right, We Are the World brought together music's biggest names for charity and became a global anthem. On the charts, the year's number one hit was Careless Whisper by Wham. At the movies, we were hopping into a DeLorean and going Back to the Future because who didn't want a hoverboard, right? And if you were into action, Rambo First Blood Part 2 was blasting its way through theaters in this year. What year was it? Tech fans, here's a fun one. The first version of Microsoft Windows launched. And in sports, the Chicago Bears, the Bears, were on their way to a legendary Super Bowl shuffle. So what year was it? 1985. The year of Marty McFly, Windows 1.0, and a world united by song. Stay here for tunes from 1985 and beyond, coming up on Classic Hits.
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2: You know, I watched a video the other day about kids getting landlines at home. We haven't had a landline in my house in I can't even tell you how long. But seeing these parents about my age being teleported back to their own childhoods, a simpler time before screens, was really powerful. And as for the kids, they sat and had conversations with their grandparents without multitasking or being distracted by a screen. I thought this was a great way to have kids stay in touch with family members and friends without getting sucked into the smartphone era too young. Of course, you need other people close by to hop on board as well if this is something that's going to work. Perhaps most important, I realized, these relics can be a great conversation starter with your children. You can talk about what it really means to be connected in this day and age. Things have changed a lot. I'm Dr. Sanjay Gupta, helping you live a better life.
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Matt Scurry in for Night Train this morning. National keyword, the very first one of the day for that John Mellencamp flyaway. The word this hour, human, H-U-M-A-N, human. Text that to 95819. Good luck to you. Don't text and drive. Speaking of which, here's the Human League. 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

0: Well, good Wednesday morning. Matt Scurry in for Night Train. National keyword once again this hour for that John Mellencamp flyaway. You and a guest going to see John perform on the stage. VIP passes for that. We will also include tickets to the Rock and Roll Hall of Fame. $300 to spend in the museum there. An additional $200 just to make it a nice trip. Anyway, national keyword this hour, human, H-U-M-A-N, human. Text that to 95819, the word human, 95819. And please don't text and drive. Be safe about it. Well, NFL owners officially voted yesterday. And yes, Nashville is going to get the 2030 Super Bowl. Nashville has spent years building itself into a major tourism destination. And now it has landed one of the biggest events on the planet. And of course, this is exactly why they built that new stadium. And it looks like that decision might have paid off for them. If you remember the NFL draft back in 2019, Lower Broadway in Nashville turned into one giant party. Hundreds of thousands of fans packed downtown. Now you can just imagine what that place is going to be like during Super Bowl in the city. The game, by the way, expected to bring in huge boosts for hotels, restaurants, bars, and local businesses all across Middle Tennessee. And of course, everybody's already asking the question, is it going to be a country act for the halftime show? It's a missed opportunity if they don't do that. On the way for you, we got some Genesis. John Mellencamp coming up as well. Good morning.
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2: Good morning. We still have a lot of westbound traffic leaving Mount Pleasant, headed toward North Charleston. All those lanes seem to fill up around this time of morning. And 26 eastbound at Aviation still have an earlier accident pushed over to the right shoulder, a line of cars, so use caution getting by them. From the injury attorney, Trey Harrell Traffic Center, I'm Sherry Bernardi.
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0: 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And

0: up until his breakout hit with Piano Man. The only problem is it's unauthorized, and Billy Joel does not want it to happen. His rep issued a statement saying that the people behind the movie don't have the rights to Billy's life, and they will not get the rights to use his music either. He added that Billy has not authorized or supported this project in any capacity, and he says any attempt to move forward without it would be both legally and professionally misguided. That's a very nice way of saying, we're going to sue your butt, buddy, if you go forward with this thing. So I don't know. I mean, it could be good. I'd like to see it, just to see why Billy's so upset about it. On the way, some Fleetwood Mac. We've got Earth, Wind, and Fire coming up for you Wednesday morning.
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2: From the 1250 WTMA Newsroom, I'm Sherry Bernardi. In Columbia, the House has approved a new redistricting map. They did this overnight. The proposed map now goes to the state Senate. The left didn't like procedural changes.
3: We did want to tell the world that what they're doing is stealing an election.
2: 911 calls from early Sunday morning shooting on King Street have been released.
4: I have two people here.
5: Are they shot?
4: Yes, two people shot. I don't know how many more.
2: One dead, two wounded, and a suspect is jailed. And the holiday is coming up, the long holiday weekend. The Department of Natural Resources agents say inexperienced boaters put everyone at risk.
6: You may or may not have that proper training to know what to do in a serious time, like a boat accident or a drowning.
2: Don't forget the life jackets. On the road, the River Dogs lost to Hickory last night, 11-5. And from the 1250 WTMA Newsroom, I'm Sherry Bernardi.
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7: Mostly sunny with temperatures in the mid-80s to right around 90. Tonight, passing clouds, a little fog. Overnight lows in the upper 60s to low 70s. Into our Thursday, partly cloudy with a shower. Temperatures right at 90. I'm ABC News 4's from Trucker Meteorologist Fallon Mears on SSN Charleston's Classic Hits.
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0: Classic Hits Wednesday morning with Matt Scurry and for Night Train, who hopefully is going to be feeling better and back with us tomorrow with an interesting story, I'm sure. He always has one. It's his story to tell. Beatles music there, and that reminds me, you probably have noticed this, but you don't see Paul McCartney posing with a lot of fans for photos. There's a reason for that. Sir Paul says that he compared posing for photos to a man in France who charges people to take pictures with a monkey. Says he feels like a monkey when he poses with fans or is asked to pose, so he doesn't do it very often, and he's Sir Paul, so if he doesn't want to pose with you for a photo, you're not going to get a photo from him. By the way, Paul's new album, The Boys of Dungeon Lane, is going to be featuring a duet with Ringo Starr, and it's going to be released May the 29th, so if you're a Paul McCartney fan, you might want to check that one out. Weather's shaping up to be a pretty decent day. We're going to have some sunshine, plenty of sunshine. Temperatures inland, lower to mid-90s along the coast. We're going to see lower to mid-80s. On the way for you, some Jay Giles Band. Got Michael Cimbello coming up as well. Good morning.
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1: Hi, it's Bill West. So let's play a little game called What Year Was It? I'll set the scene. Big hair, neon colors, and a brand new cartoon on Saturday morning called The Teenage Mutant Ninja Turtles were taking over toy aisles. On the big screen, Patrick Swayze was teaching us to dance in Dirty Dancing. Meanwhile, Michael Douglas was making greed look glamorous in Wall Street. And in music, oh, it was epic. The charts were ruled by Whitney Houston and I Wanna Dance. So what year was it? Tech fans, here's a fun one. The very first version of The Legend of Zelda hit the U.S., and gamers everywhere were suddenly obsessing with saving Princess Zelda. And in world news, a little thing called the stock market crash, Black Monday, shook Wall Street. So what year was the year of Whitney? It was 1987. Whitney, Wall Street, and a whole lot of Ninja Turtles. What a time to listen to the radio. More classic hits from 1987 and beyond, still to come right here on Classic Hits

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Classic Hits, Wednesday morning with Matt Scurry. Well, last night, the Knicks took a 1-0 lead over the Cavaliers in the NBA East Final. Shaping up to be a pretty good showdown there. From the movie Flashdance, Michael Cimbello. Good morning.

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The word this time is gas, G-A-S. Text that to 843-402-0969. Could put a $50 gas card in your pocket. The word gas, 843-402-0969. We're trying to help you out in these tough times. And speaking of tough times, you've heard about the side hustles people are doing now where, you know, they're trying to make extra money because it is so tough to make a living out there. Things like, you know, maybe flipping homes, finding and reselling vintage items. Well, here's a new one. There's an article out about a couple of friends who go dumpster diving. No, there's nothing new about dumpster diving, but these guys have really thought it out. They do it around college campuses. The idea is that as students move out for the year,

0: rich kids, you know, leave what they consider to be their old stuff behind without thinking twice about it. It's really stuff that's only been used a time or two. So these guys say they're making a pretty different, a pretty decent living off of this. They've even funded vacations and, you know, by finding stuff, organizing it, cleaning it up, and then reselling it. The thing is, if you've ever been around a college student, make sure you clean that stuff really well, because those are some dirty kids. Yes, they are. On the way for you, got some Duran Duran Journey coming up. Good morning.
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2: Mostly sunny with temperatures in the mid-80s to right around 90. Tonight, passing clouds, a little fog. Overnight lows in the upper 60s to low 70s. Into our Thursday, partly cloudy with a shower. Temperatures right at 90. I'm ABC News 4 from Trucker Meteorologist Fallon Mears on 96.9, Charleston's Classic Hits.
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1: Hey, it's Bill West asking you, what year was it? Picture this, a time when shoulder pads ruled fashion and everyone was humming along to a song that asked us to care. That's right, We Are the World brought together music's biggest names for charity and became a global anthem. On the charts, the year's number one hit was Careless Whisper by Wham. At the movies, we were hopping into a DeLorean and going back to the future because we didn't want a hoverboard, right? And if you were into action, Rambo First Blood Part 2 was blasting its way through theaters in this year. What year was it? Tech fans, here's a fun one. The first version of Microsoft Windows launched. And in sports, the Chicago Bears, the Bears, were on their way to a legendary Super Bowl shuffle. So what year was it? 1985. The year of Marty McFly, Windows 1.0, and a world united by song. 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

0: Mr. with Mr. Bill West here. Thanks for having us on. Let's give you the keyword here to give you your chance to win the John Mellencamp flyaway. 10 o'clock. 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

0: to go see him, you got to try. 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
5: Sometimes you can tell a lot about what someone wants to do offline by looking at what they do online. Let me tell you about Pinterest's first parenting trend report. Pinterest is a huge platform. They have 600 million monthly users, 80 billion searches per month. The report found a shift from the iPad kid era to now, when parents are actually more interested in real-world adventures and hands-on activities. The Global Trends and Insights lead at Pinterest told us, families are thoughtfully designing childhoods rooted in creativity, intention, and meaningful experiences. One psychologist we spoke to said he sees this as a reflection of parents' desire to build core capacities in their children: resilience, curiosity, self-regulation, empathy. These things don't grow automatically, but are built through lived experience. I'm Dr. Sanjay Gupta, helping you live a better life.
0: Hi, it's Bill West. So let's play a little game called What Year Was It? I'll set the scene. Big hair, neon colors, and a brand new cartoon on Saturday morning called The Teenage Mutant Ninja Turtles were taking over toy aisles. On the big screen, Patrick Swayze was teaching us to dance in Dirty Dancing. Meanwhile, Michael Douglas was making greed look glamorous in Wall Street. And in music, oh, it was epic. The charts were ruled by Whitney Houston and I Wanna Dance. So what year was it? Tech fans, here's a fun one. The very first version of The Legend of Zelda hit the U.S., and gamers everywhere were suddenly obsessing with saving Princess Zelda. And in world news, a little thing called the stock market crash, Black Monday, shook Wall Street. So what year was the year of Whitney? It was 1987. Whitney, Wall Street, and a whole lot of Ninja Turtles. What a time to listen to the radio. More classic hits from 1987 and beyond, still to come right here on Classic Hits.
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Tell you about that coming up. These guys got a new album coming out July 10th called Foreign Toes. 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

classic hits. It's Bill West. I wouldn't say we're cold as ice here this weekend. In fact, today, inland areas getting to 90-something. We'll keep checking that as the weekend gets closer.

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0: Classic hits and Sir Paul McCartney with a new album coming out for him, which is pretty good, called The Boys of Dungeon Lane on the 29th. It also features a duet with Ringo Starr. Kind of cool. He sounded good on Saturday Night Live this weekend, too. Bill West, let's give you a shot at winning this flyaway now to go see another legend, John Mellencamp, and go to the Rock and Roll Hall of Fame with some spending money. This hour's keyword to win is, you ready? John, J-O-H-N, as in John Mellencamp. Text John to 95819 before the hour's up for your chance to win, and good luck.
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4: Hey, it's Bill West. Play a game with me. So what year was this? Picture this. Pac-Man was gobbling dots for the very first time, and suddenly everyone's obsessed with arcade games. Over in Hollywood, a little space saga called The Empire Strikes Back was blowing minds. Meanwhile, on your TV, CNN was making its debut, because apparently we needed news 24/7. So what year was it? Now let's talk music. This year, the big hit was Blondie with a number one called Call Me. And sports fans, this was the year the U.S. boycotted the Moscow Olympics, but that didn't stop us from cheering on the miracle on ice when Team USA stunned the Soviets in hockey. And here's one more. Post-it notes hit the shelves for the first time in this year. So what year was it? It was 1980, the year that gave us Pac-Man, Blondie, and sticky notes. What a combo. Keep listening for songs from the 80s here on Classic Hits.

Classic Hits, Philip Bailey, along with Phil Collins, who I see has been making a little appearance. At least his wife posted a picture of him looking pretty good on social media. It's heard where he's under like 24-hour care, but good picture of him, so it's encouraging. Maybe he'll show up at the Rock and Roll Hall of Fame. We'll see. Let's give you a chance to win this one more time, those tickets to go see John Mellencamp. I just saw the trip is going to be July 21st. That's when he's playing Cleveland. That's why we're including the trip to the Rock and Roll Hall of Fame in the mix as well. You want to win it, text the keyword John. Next few minutes, John, J-O-H-N, to 95819. 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

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Annie Lennox there with the Eurythmics. By the way, my wife MJ and I watched the Outlander series finale over the weekend. It was actually, we enjoyed it. My wife really enjoyed that they didn't use the Annie Lennox version of the Outlander theme for the finale. They went back to the original, which, sorry, Annie, you like the original. Classic Hits, 96.9. There's Supertramp.

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0: Classic hits. Bill West trying to get to some Billy Joel. I don't know if you've heard, there's a new Billy Joel biopic in the works. I guess with all the celebration of over Michael Jackson's biopic, everybody's going to try and do one. Actually, this is one that's not going to be sanctioned by Billy. He doesn't support it. He's not lending his life or music rights, which that's going to make it harder. His rep says any attempt to make the movie would be, quote, legally and professionally misguided. Good luck with that. Yeah, I think a big part of it is getting the rights to the music. We'll try and sneak in some Billy Joel. We got the rights. Coming up a little bit later on. Plus, up next, Def Leppard. Stand by.
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2: Getting your heart broken can be really rough. It'll happen to most of us at some point in our lives. It's not just an emotional experience, it's a physical one too. Often described as getting the wind knocked out of you, a knot in your stomach, trouble sleeping. I recently spoke about this with Dr. Yoram Yovel, a psychiatrist and neuroscientist. He was on my podcast, Chasing Life. Now, he told me heartbreak doesn't have to last forever. And while your inclination might be to withdraw, isolate, and shut down, it's often the opposite of what supports healing. One of the things that helps us the most is reconnecting to other people you love. And the reverse is also true, he said. If someone you care about is struggling, don't give up on them. You hold the power to comfort loved ones that are in deep physical or emotional distress. I'm Dr. Sanjay Gupta, helping you live a better life.
3: Hi, it's Bill West. So let's play a game of what year was it? Picture this, disco ball spinning, bell-bottom swing, and a brand new gadget called the Sony Walkman came out, making music portable for the first time. That's right. People were strapping cassette players to their belts and feeling futuristic. What year was it? Meanwhile, charts were sizzling with Gloria Gaynor belting out I Will Survive, Blondie had Heart of Glass, and My Sharona ruled our airwaves. On the big screen, sci-fi fans met the terrifying alien, and Apocalypse Now had everybody quoting, I love the smell of napalm in the morning. Oh, and Michael Jackson moonwalked into solo stardom with his album Off the Wall, while Pink Floyd built the wall literally brick by psychedelic brick. So what year was it? The year disco danced its last big hurrah, Walkmans changed music forever, and pop culture went bold. Drumroll, please. It was 1979. Keep it here for classic hits from 1979 and beyond.
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0: 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Can't wait for summer, right? Coming up, we got some great music to help you get home. Fine Young Cannibals, some Fleetwood Mac. It's up next.
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2: Wednesday afternoon, we're out watching the roads here, and we do have one report of an obstruction on the roadway right at I-26, heading westbound, mile marker 196. Two left lanes are closed. Doesn't seem to be slowing things down much as of yet, but we'll be keeping an eye on it. If you have something to report, call us up, 843-277-1250. For now, that's traffic from the injury attorney, Trey Harrell, Traffic Center.
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2: Hi, it's Bill West. So let's play a game of what year was it? Picture this, disco ball spinning, bell-bottom swing, and a brand new gadget called the Sony Walkman came out, making music portable for the first time. That's right. People were strapping cassette players to their belts and feeling futuristic. What year was it? Meanwhile, charts were sizzling with Gloria Gaynor belting out I Will Survive, Blondie had Heart of Glass, and My Sharona ruled our airwaves. On the big screen, sci-fi fans met the terrifying alien. And Apocalypse Now had everybody quoting, I love the smell of napalm in the morning. Oh, and Michael Jackson moonwalked into solo stardom with his album Off the Wall, while Pink Floyd built the wall, literally brick by psychedelic brick. So what year was it? The year disco danced its last big hurrah, Walkmans changed music forever, and pop culture went bold. Drum roll, please. It was 1979. Keep it here for classic hits from 1979 and beyond.
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0: Classic Hits. Memorial Day weekend coming up. Raise of hands. How many people took Friday off? Gave yourself that nice 4-day. Now listen, if you got really crazy, you took off Tuesday too to just wrap yourself around that nice 5-day weekend. Coming up, music to get you home. Got some Belinda Carlisle and some Prince.
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2: You may know on traffic control, so starting off with the hour, looking at the Don Holt Bridge, we do have some moderate congestion heading towards the Clements Fair Road and also heading towards the I-526 area. We also have some moderate congestion on the Ravenel Bridge heading towards Savannah Highway, including Lees Avenue coming from Dorchester Road. Savannah Highway southbound from Wesley St. Andrews to Main Road is an 8-minute delay. I-526 westbound from Clements Fair Road to I-26 is an 11-minute delay. Always check for your blind spot. From the injury attorney, Dre Hill, Traffic Center.

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0: 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Getting you home on this beautiful but very hot Wednesday afternoon. 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
2: Man, no, we're back on traffic in Charleston. Looking at the map, the Donahoe Bridge has cleared up a bit, but we do still have some minor congestions for heading towards I-526. We also have some moderate congestions on Leeds Avenue coming from Dorchester Road, including Meeting Street heading towards I-26. And we also have a new congestion for those traveling on Savannah Highway heading towards the Ravenel Bridge. I-526 westbound from Clements Ferry Road to I-26 is a 15-minute delay. Always check for your blind spots and be careful while driving. From the Injury Attorney, Trey Harrell Traffic Center.

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1: Thank you, Charleston County Sheriff's Office and Charleston County School District, for recognizing Jane Edwards Elementary School Resource Officer Derek Conkey and Student of the Month Georgia Hill. 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
2: Man, no, we're back on traffic in Charleston. Looking at the map, the Donhoe Bridge has cleared up a bit, but we do still have some minor congestions for heading towards I-526. We also have some moderate congestions on Leeds Avenue coming from Dorchester Road, including Meeting Street heading towards I-26. And we also have a new congestion for those traveling on Savannah Highway heading towards the Ravenel Bridge. I-526 westbound from Clements Ferry Road to I-26 is a 15-minute delay. Always check for your blind spots and be careful while driving. From the injury attorney, Trey Harrell, Traffic Center.
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10: Hey, it's Bill West asking you, what year was it? 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At the movies, we were hopping into a DeLorean and going back to the future because we didn't want a hoverboard, right? And if you were into action, Rambo First Blood Part 2 was blasting its way through theaters in this year. What year was it? Tech fans, here's a fun one. The first version of Microsoft Windows launched. And in sports, the Chicago Bears, the Bears, were on their way to a legendary Super Bowl shuffle. So what year was it? 1985. The year of Marty McFly, Windows 1.0, and a world united by song. 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
1: Hi, it's Bill West. Let's play a game. What year was it? Imagine this. A brand new cartoon family moves into our living rooms, and suddenly everybody's saying, "Cowabunga, dude." Yeah, The Simpsons made its TV debut in this year. Over in the music world, a pop queen was striking a pose. Madonna's Like a Prayer was everywhere. In movies, oh, we're lining up for Batman. Michael Keaton in a cape? Gotham was seriously cool. And tech fans, here's a fun one. The Game Boy launched, and suddenly, handheld gaming was the future. In food, Pepsi unveiled a new product called Crystal Pepsi, because apparently cola needed to be clear. And if you were glued to TV, you probably saw Baywatch hit the beach. And for the first time, slow motion running became a cultural phenomenon. So what year was it? It was 1989. Yes, the year of Batman, Game Boy, and a wall that fell. Keep it here for more from 1989 and beyond, only on Classic Hits.
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0: Classic Hits. Looking ahead at the way too early weather forecast for our Memorial Day weekend. Looks like a lot of rain. Like basically rain Friday, Saturday, Sunday, and Monday. So here's the pro tip. Tell the wifey you're going to do the yard this weekend.
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I'll give you an update of when I went and got the free ice cream that's in the break room. Right now, it's Bomb Pops this time. 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
11: A Better Life with Dr. Sanjay Gupta.
12: In recent years, scientists have really dialed up the urgency to understand PFAS, sometimes referred to as forever chemicals because of how long they take to break down. The latest study found these chemicals may be aging men in their 50s and 60s a bit faster than men who are younger or older, or women of any age. Experts we talked to said the accumulation of PFAS may lower testosterone levels in men, impair sperm quality, and increase risks of testicular and kidney cancer. Women, it seems, just seem to be able to clear PFAS faster. Now, whether you're a man or a woman, trying to limit your exposure is a great idea. Three ways to do that. Filter your drinking water. Don't use non-stick cookware like Teflon, and avoid fast food packaging, which are sometimes coated with these chemicals. I'm Dr. Sanjay Gupta, helping you live a better life.
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96.9. The problem is I'll do the big picture thinking, okay? 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That is my jam. I love doing that. But I actually need other people in my life to help me get the logisticals down. 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
1: All right, it's Bill West. So let's play a little game called What Year Was It? I'll set the scene. Big hair, neon colors, and a brand new cartoon on Saturday morning called The Teenage Mutant Ninja Turtles were taking over toy aisles. On the big screen, Patrick Swayze was teaching us to dance in Dirty Dancing. Meanwhile, Michael Douglas was making greed look glamorous in Wall Street. And in music, oh, it was epic. The charts were ruled by Whitney Houston and I Wanna Dance. So what year was it? Tech fans, here's a fun one. The very first version of The Legend of Zelda hit the U.S., and gamers everywhere were suddenly obsessing with saving Princess Zelda. And in world news, a little thing called the stock market crash, Black Monday, shook Wall Street. So what year was the year of Whitney? It was 1987. Whitney, Wall Street, and a whole lot of Ninja Turtles. What a time to listen to the radio. More classic hits from 1987 and beyond. Still to come right here on Classic Hits.
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0: media is quietly making a comeback. I don't even think it's come like a quiet. 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So I like this physical media like books, DVDs, vinyls. I love it.
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